0: challenge. Make it through the next hour without saying,
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6: A few clouds tonight and a low of 15. Tomorrow will be mainly cloudy, a chance of showers in the afternoon, and a risk of a thunderstorm. The high will be 26. And Thursday will bring a mix of sun and cloud with a chance of showers again and a high of 28.
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4: This is Wow Weather.
5: A few clouds tonight and a low of 15. Tomorrow will be mainly cloudy, a chance of showers in the afternoon, and a risk of a thunderstorm. The high will be 26. And Thursday will bring a mix of sun and cloud with a chance of showers again and a high of 28.
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1: This is WOW Weather.
2: A few clouds tonight and a low of 15. Tomorrow will be mainly cloudy, a chance of showers in the afternoon, and a risk of a thunderstorm. The high will be 26. And Thursday will bring a mix of sun and cloud with a chance of showers again and a high of 28.

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2: A few clouds tonight and a low of 15. Tomorrow will be mainly cloudy, a chance of showers in the afternoon, and a risk of a thunderstorm. The high will be 26. And Thursday will bring a mix of sun and cloud with a chance of showers again and a high of 28.

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2: This is Wow Weather.
3: Mainly cloudy today with a chance of showers and risk of a thunderstorm. The high will be 26. It will remain mainly cloudy tonight and a chance of showers or risk of a thunderstorm this evening as well. The low will be 14. Tomorrow, a mix of sun and cloud with a chance of showers and a high of 28. And Friday, much the same, a mix of sun and cloud with a small chance of showers and a high of 26.
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mighty long time, but I'm here to tell you, there's something else, the afterworld. A world of never-ending happiness. You can always see the sun, day or night.

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2: Mainly cloudy today with a chance of showers and risk of a thunderstorm. The high will be 26. It will remain mainly cloudy tonight and a chance of showers or risk of a thunderstorm this evening as well. The low will be 14. Tomorrow, a mix of sun and cloud with a chance of showers and a high of 28. And Friday, much the same, a mix of sun and cloud with a small chance of showers and a high of 26.
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How about playing some cards at the Delhi Legion? 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
1: Mainly cloudy today with a chance of showers and risk of a thunderstorm. The high will be 26. It will remain mainly cloudy tonight and a chance of showers or risk of a thunderstorm this evening as well. The low will be 14. Tomorrow, a mix of sun and cloud with a chance of showers and a high of 28. And Friday, much the same, a mix of sun and cloud with a small chance of showers and a high of 26.

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1: This is Wow Weather.
2: Mainly cloudy today with a chance of showers and risk of a thunderstorm. The high will be 26. It will remain mainly cloudy tonight and a chance of showers or risk of a thunderstorm this evening as well. The low will be 14. Tomorrow, a mix of sun and cloud with a chance of showers and a high of 28. And Friday, much the same, a mix of sun and cloud with a small chance of showers and a high of 26.

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2: This is WOW Weather.
3: Mainly cloudy today with a chance of showers and risk of a thunderstorm. The high will be 26. It will remain mainly cloudy tonight and a chance of showers or risk of a thunderstorm this evening as well. The low will be 14. Tomorrow, a mix of sun and cloud with a chance of showers and a high of 28. And Friday, much the same, a mix of sun and cloud with a small chance of showers and a high of 26.
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2: Mainly cloudy today with a chance of showers and risk of a thunderstorm. The high will be 26. It will remain mainly cloudy tonight and a chance of showers or risk of a thunderstorm this evening as well. The low will be 14. Tomorrow, a mix of sun and cloud with a chance of showers and a high of 28. And Friday, much the same, a mix of sun and cloud with a small chance of showers and a high of 26.
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1: A mainly cloudy one today with a 40% chance of showers this afternoon. Risk of a thunderstorm as well. Windy with a high of 26, feeling like 33 with the Humidex. Tonight, mainly cloudy. That chance of rain and risk of a thunderstorm go into the evening, low 14. Tomorrow, it'll be mainly sunny, some light wind, high of 26, feeling like 31. And Friday, a mix of sun and cloud.

0: Clouds with a small chance of showers, high of 26. Today's UV index is 7 or high. The UV report is brought to you by South Coast Awning, the leading provider of shade in southwestern Ontario. I'm Matt LeBlanc with Norfolk's Breaking and Local News.
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Northern Pikes, Wow FM, just great songs for your Wednesday this 12th of August. It's Bill Porter in Wow Mornings On, a busy morning this morning. If you've been thinking about putting your hat into the running for the upcoming municipal election this fall, time is running out. We're going to talk about that in just a few minutes. Jordan Mercier will join me. Also, of course, we are getting you qualified for free gas or groceries for an entire year. Listen for that four-digit PIN code. We've got one coming up at 8 o'clock, and don't text it to me, okay? A few people have been doing that. You've got to go to our website and put it in there along with your information, okay? We'll talk more about that a little bit later. Speaking of free, how about $100 in free groceries? One versus 100 on the way for you before 7 o'clock. Help wake our brains up on this Wednesday with a fun trivia question. Yeah, this has been going great. We're getting so close to giving away our first $100 in free groceries. Mamma Mia!

0: FM, getting your Wednesday underway. It's Bill Porter and Jordan Mercier. Wow Mornings, we're keeping our eye on it. Jordan, have you ever thought about running for any type of municipal election position?
1: Well, I'll tell you, there's a school board trustee campaign in my near future. How about that?
0: You think so? Okay. Okay. All right. You're still going to hang with me, though, once in a while, right?
1: I'll still hang with you. You know what? It's something that I commend anyone who wants to put their name forward. I'm just not sure for me personally it's worth the headache a lot of times. But there's an important deadline coming up, because for those looking to run for public office this year as nominations to become mayor, city council, school board trustee, they're going to close on August the 21st. So those looking to become a candidate must file their nomination paperwork with the city clerk by the deadline, and can only raise and spend money on campaigns after the paperwork has been filed. So
0: gotcha.
1: Circle August the 21st. It's a big one for those wanting to do their civic duty.
0: And, of course, we can look forward to a municipal election coming up later this year.
1: Yeah, in October, a big one. A lot of the early voting begins sort of the week of the 14th of October. And then October the 26th, boy, it's going to be here before you know it.
0: Awesome. Well, we're keeping our eye on it, and we will keep you posted on that here on

0: 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Here's what's happening in Norfolk.
1: We're midway through the week. Here's what's going on over the next couple of days. Today, Memorial Church in Port Ryerson is serving up its corn supper from 5 to 7. Adults are $20. 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Tomorrow, golfers can head to Ingersoll for the 32nd annual GMCC Cami Assembly and Alexander Hospital Foundation Charity Golf Tournament, raising money for new medical equipment at Alexander Hospital. And closer to home, the Simcoe Library will once again be hosting board game night from 6 to 9 with a wide selection of games and, of course, free admission. You can get all the details on these events and more at norfolktoday.ca. Just click the 48 in the news feed. I'm Matt LeBlanc, and that's what's happening around town.
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Don't Hurt Your Neck this morning. Wow FM, Hadaway, What Is Love? Remember the Butabi Brothers? Saturday Night Live? Rock it out. This is exactly why playlists need adult supervision. Nah, we're having fun. Your Wednesday, Bill Porter. We're going to talk ideal sleep temperatures coming up, plus 1 versus 100. The king

Just great songs. Wow, FM and two for the price of one, courtesy of the Kings. This beat goes on. Switching to Glide. I'm Bill Porter. Wow Mornings. Chance for you to win $100 in free groceries on the way before 7 o'clock. Your 1 versus 100 question is coming your way. We had a ton of correct answers yesterday. Getting so close to 100 correct answers, which means we'll do our first giveaway of $100 in free groceries. So stick around for that. When it comes to our preferred sleep temperature, I think we all have a different opinion, right? Some people like to be cozy and warm. Other people like to go to bed when temperatures are on the cooler side because they know they're going to heat up a little bit overnight. Some people, you know, big thick blankets even in the middle of summer. Others, thin silky sheets to keep cool, right? This is one of those things, just like the thermostat wars that may happen in your home. You know, everybody's sort of got their own different level of comfort when it comes to temperature. And a study looked into our preferred sleep temperature, and overall, apparently the ideal temperature is 19.5 degrees. That seems a little chilly, doesn't it? 19.5 degrees. But then again, I guess it depends on what season and, you know, what you've got for bedding and all that sort of stuff. But 19.5 degrees, apparently the ideal temperature. What do you keep your house at in the summertime? Do you keep it below 20? I don't think I've ever had my thermostat set below 20. Part of it is because I'm too cheap to pay the bill. Yeah, I mean, maybe in the winter it'll dip down below 20. That could be a little chilly. But 22% of couples cannot agree on a bedroom temperature. So if that is a constant fight for you at home, you're not alone. No, not at all. General public, we're going to dig one out from them after Joni Mitchell. Here's Help Me. Just great songs on Wow FM for your Wednesday. It's Bill Porter and Wow.

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1: Good morning, I'm Matt LeBlanc. Time for What's Good Norfolk, where we catch up with local newsmakers and people doing interesting things in the community. The Simcoe Farmers Market is celebrating its customers this Thursday with its annual Customer Appreciation Day. 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We spoke to Natalie Hahn from the market, who told us this year's theme is Western.
2: There will be horse-drawn rides. There will be animals there that the children can see. There will be games, all with a Western theme, so like cornhole toss, mini horse races, and then there will be music.
1: Hahn says the event is a chance to thank customers who support local vendors week after week. I'm Matt LeBlanc. You can hear more right now at norfolktoday.ca. Norfolk's three-day weather is next.
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7: This is Wow Weather.
1: It's going to be a mainly cloudy one today with a 40% chance of showers this afternoon. Risk of a thunderstorm during that time as well. Windy with a high of 26, feeling like 33. UV index of 7 or high. Tonight, mainly cloudy. The chance of rain and risk of a thunderstorm go into the evening, low 14. Tomorrow, it'll be mainly sunny, high of 26, feeling like 31. And Friday, a mix of sun and clouds with a small chance of showers, high of 26. I'm Matt LeBlanc with Norfolk's breaking and local news.
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Cole Porter. Good morning. It's Wow Mornings, and time for your 1 versus 100 question. It's going to happen either later today or tomorrow, I think. We're going to give away our first $100 grocery gift card, $100 in free groceries. We've almost got 100 correct answers. That's how this works. Every time we get correct answers from these daily questions, you go into a draw if you're one of those people that correctly answered. And then when we hit 100, you could be a winner of $100 in free groceries. All right, so let's get to today's question. 30% of people, so almost a third of us, have been late to a meeting because of this. 30% of people have been late to a meeting because of this. This could be a work meeting. This could be a meeting with friends. This could be some sort of meeting that you've signed up for, you know, an extracurricular hobby type thing. 30% of us have been late to a meeting because of this. Shoot me your guess on the text line, 833-OH-WOW-FM, 833-649-6936, 833-649-6936. See what you can come up with as the answer to that question could get you $100 in free groceries. 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
1: Good morning. A cloudy one today with a chance of rain and a risk of a thunderstorm this afternoon. Here's what's happening in Norfolk County. The Norfolk County OPP are reminding the public to remove valuables from vehicles after incidents in Waterford and Simcoe. On Friday morning, officers responded to Simon Court in Waterford. A vehicle was unlawfully entered and a laptop, a cell phone, personal identification, and a bank card were stolen. On Sunday, officers responded to John Street in Simcoe, where forced entry damaged a vehicle's exterior and interior, though nothing was stolen in that particular incident. The county is looking for qualified residents to serve on its Municipal Election Compliance Audit Committee. The committee reviews applications related to the campaign finances, the municipal election candidates, and registered third-party advertisers. Norfolk says applicants with backgrounds in municipal government, law, accounting, auditing, finance, compliance, governance, investigation, or public administration are encouraged to apply. This weekend, Jarvis Cornfest is bringing family fun back to the community.
2: It's just a celebration of Jarvis, honestly, and our small community and what makes it special.
1: That was Festival Chair Sam Armstrong, who added this year they will include live music, fireworks, bingo, a car show, a new kids zone, and line dancing on Friday night. Admission is by donation, with festivities taking place at the Jarvis Lion Community Ballpark. And provincially, the estimated cost of Toronto's Ontario Line has tripled from its original 2019 projection, with Metrolinx now putting the price tag at about $34 billion. Metrolinx CEO Michael Lindsay says the final cost could be even higher. Its contract for the line's elevated guideways and stations has not yet been finalized. In sports, the Blue Jays did pick up a win yesterday. They beat Boston 5-3. I'm Matt LeBlanc with the news that keeps you connected to where you live. Norfolk County's three-day weather is next. This

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Brett Benatar for your Wednesday. Bill Porter, WOW Mornings. It is the 12th of August. Myth or Truth later this morning, and we're talking time zones with Jordan Mercier. Plus, at 8 o'clock, don't forget, a PIN code, free gas or groceries for an entire year could be yours. We'll get into one of Bill's

Beach Boys, Wow FM, and fun. Isn't that what summer is all about? Fun? Absolutely. And hopefully you're getting out and enjoying your summer as we look at another one of Bill's ridiculously local events. Crime Stoppers annual golf tournament coming up at the end of the month, August 20th. It's coming up quickly, actually. Just $150 per person if you want to get yourself signed up. Taking place at the Greens at Renton. Registration will be at 10:30. Shotgun start at noon. And a dinner will follow the round. And I'm sure some great prizes and, of course, a whole lot of fun. We've got all the details, of course, at our website. 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All you got to do is click on community. It's absolutely free. Give me all the details. I'll chat about it here on WOW Mornings. Just great songs for your Wednesday. Back to you, Brian Adams.

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0: Wow Mornings with Bill Porter, 99.7 Wow FM. 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
1: We made it to the middle of the week. 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I'm Matt LeBlanc, and that's what's happening around town.
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8: This is Wow Weather.
1: It's going to be a mainly cloudy one today with a 40% chance of showers this afternoon. Risk of a thunderstorm during that time as well. Windy with a high of 26, feeling like 33. UV index of 7 or high. Tonight, mainly cloudy. The chance of rain and risk of a thunderstorm go into the evening, low 14. Tomorrow, it'll be mainly sunny, high of 26, feeling like 31. And Friday, a mix of sun and clouds with a small chance of showers, high of 26. I'm Matt LeBlanc with Norfolk's breaking and local news.

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It's Bill Porter, WOW Mornings, and your 1 versus 100 question. 30% of people have been late to a meeting because of this. I'll give you a hint. It has to do with a liquid. 833-649-6936, 833-0-WOW-FM to make your guess. Lauryn Hill, can't take my eyes

0: Just great songs here on WOW Mornings for your midweek Wednesday. Jordan Mercier so far 2 for 2 right here on Myth or Truth, and we're ready to do it again. Jordan, are you ready?
1: I am ready.
0: All right. Myth or Truth. China should be split into 5 time zones.
1: Oh, wow. 5 time zones. It is a big country. There's no doubt about it.
0: How many do we have here? Let's think about this, right? So we've got we've got almost 5 here if we don't have 5.
1: Yeah, I think we even have more. I think we've got Pacific, we've got Mountain, we've got Central, Atlantic, Newfoundland. That's sort of the one that you're kind of pointing to that
0: has
1: kind of
0: its own. Yeah, like the Maritime time, yeah.
1: Obviously Eastern, that's where we are.
0: Sure.
1: Yeah, so we've got a whole bunch. Now, we are bigger than China, but not by much. So all of that information, I'm going to say this is true.
0: Nice. 3 for 3 this week. Yes, China should be split into 5 time zones, but check this out. They're not. And apparently it causes mayhem on the daily. Since 1949, the entire country has been on the same time zone for what they call national unity. And basically what this creates, Jordan, is some crazy time changes at its borders. So everything's fine within China. Right. But then as soon as you leave China, for example, one of its borders is with Afghanistan. When you cross over, there's immediately a 3.5 hour time difference just by crossing over the border. It just changes like that. 3.5 hours. Could you imagine if that was going on here? Like, do you think the time zones are important here in Canada? I know for sporting events and stuff, it certainly messes things up sometimes, right?
1: Yeah, no doubt. And I know there's a lot of conversation about daylight saving time and sort of changing the clocks and all this, but I think time zones based on the rest of the world serve a pretty important purpose. Although I give credit to the Chinese for always thinking a little bit outside the box on these things.
0: Totally. So all their people are happy until they have to leave the country. And maybe that's part of the thought process as well.
1: Exactly.
0: Anyway, myth or truth, Jordan is 3 for 3. We'll do it again tomorrow morning right here on WOW Mornings.

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1: Good morning, I'm Matt LeBlanc. Time for What's Good Norfolk, where we catch up with the local newsmakers and people doing interesting things in the community. The Simcoe Farmers Market is holding its annual Customer Appreciation Day this Thursday. The Western theme celebration runs from 10 to 2 with horse-drawn rides, animals, games, music, and ice cream, along with special deals and giveaways from vendors. 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
10: This is Wow Weather.
1: It's going to be a mainly cloudy one today with a 40% chance of showers this afternoon. Risk of a thunderstorm during that time as well. Windy with a high of 26, feeling like 33. UV index of 7 or high. Tonight, mainly cloudy. The chance of rain and risk of a thunderstorm go into the evening, low 14. Tomorrow, it'll be mainly sunny, high of 26, feeling like 31. And Friday, a mix of sun and clouds with a small chance of showers, high of 26. I'm Matt LeBlanc with Norfolk's breaking and local news.

So Alive, Love and Rockets, Wow FM for your Wednesday, Bill Porter, Wow Mornings, your 1 versus 100 question. Let's see how you did today. By the way, yesterday was fantastic. So many correct answers yesterday. Love it. So close to giving away $100 in free groceries. As soon as we get 100 correct answers, we're going to do that. That's what the whole 1 versus 100 thing is all about. All right, so let's see. Maybe we can add a few more to the pile today. If you get the answer correctly, I put you in the draw. And as soon as we hit 100, $100 in free groceries to somebody out of that, you got a 1 in 100 chance. Somebody out of that 100 people is going to win. All right, so today's question. How did we do? 30% of people have been late to a meeting because of this. I thought right away it's because they couldn't find their keys. Most times when I'm late for something, it's because I can't find my keys. It's the worst feeling. You time everything out perfectly. You go to walk out the front door. Can't find your keys. Throws the whole schedule off, right? It's annoying, for sure. Not the correct answer. We got the clue that it has to do with a liquid. So maybe because someone spilt something on themselves, you have to change. You know, you don't want to be embarrassed in the meeting with a big stain on your clothing. Not the correct answer either. 30% of people have been late to a meeting because they were getting their favorite coffee. Getting their favorite coffee. Yep, don't care that I'm late. Had to stop. Needed a coffee. And I get it. If you're going to sit through a boring meeting, you definitely need a beverage, don't you? Absolutely. Absolutely. And maybe if the meeting is after 12, you're going to sneak something in a Stanley or something like that. Not saying I've ever done it, but I've heard it's been done. Chilliwack, Wow FM, here's California Girl.

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4: Good morning. A cloudy day ahead. Here's what's happening in Norfolk County. Well, Ontario has recorded fewer tornadoes than average so far this year. Environment Canada says the season is far from over. Senior climatologist David Phillips says hot and humid conditions could still produce more storms.
5: Now, you don't get tornadoes from blue skies or white puffy clouds. You get them when conditions are warm, moist, and threatening.
4: And we've sure seen a fair bit of storms in Norfolk County. Here it is residents to pay attention to forecasts and emergency weather notifications. Three people are facing charges following separate intimate partner violence investigations in Norfolk. OPP say the cases involve an alleged assault, unwanted text messages despite a court condition, and another alleged assault inside of a vehicle with no physical injuries reported in the assault investigations. The accused include a 67-year-old Haldimand County resident, a 42-year-old Norfolk County resident, and an 18-year-old Norfolk County resident as well. The Norfolk County Agricultural Society is hiring for a variety of paid positions ahead of this year's Norfolk County Fair and Horse Show. Jobs include parking attendants, cashiers, building supervisors, maintenance and janitorial staff, general laborers, and event setup crews, along with contract positions in marketing, social media, and volunteer coordination. They have opportunities for fair week work as well as a seasonal position during September and October, with training provided for many jobs. And Sky Watchers are in for a rare double feature this week, with the Perseid meteor shower coinciding with a partial solar eclipse today. The Perseids can produce up to 100 shooting stars an hour at their peak, compared to about 5 on an average night. And experts recommend finding a dark, open area with minimal light pollution for the best chance of seeing shooting stars. And when it comes to the partial eclipse, make sure you're using proper eye protection to watch it. In sports, the Blue Jays did pick up a win yesterday. They beat Boston 5-3. I'm Matt LeBlanc with the news that keeps you connected to where you live. Norfolk County's three-day weather is next.
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8: This is WOW Weather.
9: It's going to be a mainly cloudy one today with a 40% chance of showers this afternoon. Risk of a thunderstorm during that time as well. Windy with a high of 26, feeling like 33. UV index of 7 or high. Tonight, mainly cloudy. The chance of rain and risk of a thunderstorm go into the evening, low 14. Tomorrow, it'll be mainly sunny, high of 26, feeling like 31. And Friday, a mix of sun and clouds with a small chance of showers, high of 26. I'm Matt LeBlanc with Norfolk's Breaking and Local News.
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enjoy the silence, Depeche Mode. Wow FM, as you enjoy just great songs to get your Wednesday underway. I'm Bill Porter, it's Wow Mornings. The Beatles just about involved with Lord of the Rings. I'll tell you more coming up. I want to hold your hand on

band, the Beatles, I Want to Hold Your Hand. It's Bill Porter, Wow Mornings. And how wow is this? The Beatles, almost involved in Lord of the Rings. Yeah, they were once in talks to star in a Lord of the Rings movie. Could you imagine? Paul as Frodo, Ringo as Sam, George as Gandalf, and John as Gollum. They even approached Stanley Kubrick to direct, but I guess Tolkien nixed the project, so it never happened. But how wild would that have been to have the Beatles as the stars of Lord of the Rings? I never saw that one coming. Great Big C, turn this one.

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1: We're midway through the week. Here's what's going on over the next couple of days. Today, Memorial Church in Port Ryerse is serving up its corn supper from 5 to 7. Adults are $20. Children 12 and under are 10, with hamburgers, corn, coleslaw, a beverage, and pie included. Tomorrow, golfers can head to Ingersoll for the 32nd annual GMCC Cami Assembly and Alexander Hospital Foundation Charity Golf Tournament, raising money for new medical equipment at Alexander Hospital. And closer to home, the Simcoe Library will once again be hosting board game night from 6 to 9 with a wide selection of games and, of course, free admission. You can get all the details on these events and more at norfolktoday.ca. Just click the 48 in the news feed. I'm Matt LeBlanc, and that's what's happening around town.
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9: This is Wow Weather.
1: It's going to be a mainly cloudy one today with a 40% chance of showers this afternoon. Risk of a thunderstorm during that time as well. Windy with a high of 26, feeling like 33. UV index of 7 or high. Tonight, mainly cloudy. The chance of rain and risk of a thunderstorm go into the evening, low 14. Tomorrow, it'll be mainly sunny, high of 26, feeling like 31. And Friday, a mix of sun and clouds with a small chance of showers, high of 26. I'm Matt LeBlanc with Norfolk's breaking and local news.
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0: Well, mornings, just great songs, and Bill and Jordan, too. Thank you for joining us this morning. The week seems to be moving along fairly nicely this week, which is good, and we're getting into another round of stats and facts here. Jordan, how many hours would you say in a week you spend driving your kids around places?
1: A lot more than I probably realize.
0: Totally. I'm going to say that's probably true, too. Like, would it be, you know, a couple hours a day times 7 days or more or less?
1: Yeah, you're probably looking at 10 to 15 hours of just going different places, whether it's activities or recreation or school or camps, for sure.
0: So here's the stat. A new survey of parents found that simply driving their kids around, like to and from school, activities, appointments, that sort of stuff, takes up an average per year of 6,858 minutes.
1: Whew.
0: That's a lot of minutes.
1: I can believe it. There's a lot that you probably don't even think of off the top of your head, but it wherever you're, it always seems like whatever you're doing, the kids are in the back and you're going somewhere, because especially on weekends, like, you need to figure out activities, right?
0: So here's the question. When kids go back to school, do you feel like your plate gets, you know, a little less crowded, or do you feel like there's more put on your plate because back to school is now in effect?
1: I kind of, in a weird way, feel like my schedule gets busier in September, October, because that's also the launch of a lot of, like, sports seasons and stuff.
0: Yeah.
1: And then all of a sudden it's like, oh, the piano teacher's back in the mix after summer break. So now you've got that on a night, and then you've got, you know, hockey maybe starting. Like, I feel like definitely there's a bump there where it gets a lot busier in those weeks. I could be alone on that, but that's just kind of my experience.
0: You're absolutely not, Jordan. 77% of parents say the back to school season makes life feel more hectic. And as somebody that's not a parent, I would have thought the opposite. I would have thought, oh, kids are back in school, right? Now they're tied up somewhere between, you know, 8:30 and 3:30 or whatever the school day is. But apparently that's not the case at all.
1: No. As I said, I think there's just a lot of people, like, programming that takes a break for the summer that all of a sudden ratchets it up in September.
0: Absolutely. All right. Well, the countdown is on to back to school. Maybe you're feeling stressed. Maybe you're feeling good about it. Those are the facts this morning here on WOW Mornings. Just great songs for your Wednesday.

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1: Good morning, I'm Matt LeBlanc. Time for What's Good Norfolk, where we catch up with local newsmakers and people doing interesting things in the community. The Simcoe Farmers Market is celebrating its customers this Thursday with its annual Customer Appreciation Day. The market opens up at 8 o'clock for regular shopping, with special activities running from 10 to 2. We spoke to Natalie Hahn from the market, who told us this year's theme is Western.
2: There will be horse-drawn rides. There will be animals there that the children can see. There will be games, all with a Western theme, so like cornhole toss, mini horse races, and then there will be music.
1: Hahn says the event is a chance to thank customers who support local vendors week after week. I'm Matt LeBlanc. You can hear more right now at norfolktoday.ca. Norfolk's three-day weather is next.
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11: This is Wow Weather.
1: It's going to be a mainly cloudy one today with a 40% chance of showers this afternoon. Risk of a thunderstorm during that time as well. Windy with a high of 26, feeling like 33. UV index of 7 or high. Tonight, mainly cloudy. The chance of rain and risk of a thunderstorm go into the evening, low 14. Tomorrow, it'll be mainly sunny, high of 26, feeling like 31. And Friday, a mix of sun and clouds with a small chance of showers, high of 26. I'm Matt LeBlanc with Norfolk's breaking and local news.
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0: Just great songs here on Wow FM, getting your Wednesday underway. It's Bill Porter and Jordan Mercier. Wow Mornings, we're keeping our eye on it. Jordan, have you ever thought about running for any type of municipal election position?
1: Well, I'll tell you, there's a school board trustee campaign in my near future. How about that?
0: You think so? Okay. Okay. All right. You're still going to hang with me, though, once in a while, right?
1: I'll still hang with you. You know what? It's something that I commend anyone who wants to put their name forward. I'm just not sure for me personally it's worth the headache a lot of times. But there's an important deadline coming up, because for those looking to run for public office this year as nominations to become mayor, city council, school board trustee, they're going to close on August the 21st. So those looking to become a candidate must file their nomination paperwork with the city clerk by the deadline and can only raise and spend money on campaigns after the paperwork has been filed. So
0: gotcha.
1: Circle August the 21st. It's a big one for those wanting to do their civic duty.
0: And, of course, we can look forward to a municipal election coming up later this year.
1: Yeah, in October, big one. A lot of the early voting begins sort of the week of the 14th of October. And then October the 26th, boy, it's going to be here before you know it.
0: Awesome. Well, we're keeping our eye on it, and we will keep you posted on that here on Wow Mornings.

reporter, WOW Mornings. Coming in the spring, a celebrity edition of The Voice. Joe Jonas, Queen Latifah, and Riley Green all lined up as coaches. Kiki Palmer will be the host. No word yet, though, on the contestants. That'll be something to talk about.

0: Make it through the next hour without saying,
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Wow FM, just great songs for your Wednesday workday. And Bill Porter 2 and a big win for the Toronto Blue Jays last night. Still lots of season left. You could be off to see the Jays. Plus $500 in spending money and a new barbecue, too. 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

FM headpins. Don't it make you feel? Yes. Don't it make you feel good hearing all these songs on the radio you haven't heard in a long time? That's what it's all about. Just great songs for your Wednesday workday. And Bill Porter, too. And I think at some point we have all used the expression, they don't make them like they used to. And it's true, especially for things like appliances around your home. However, a company went in search of the oldest working air conditioner. They held a contest, and they found one that has been cooling the air for more than half a century. How wild is this? It belongs to 95-year-old Lois Kemp of Pickering. She says the unit was installed back in 1974. That's right, 52 years ago. She entered a lottery, you might have remembered this, to raise funds to help pay for the building of the Olympic Stadium in Montreal. And her ticket won her $1,000. And she used some of those winnings to buy an air conditioner unit made by a company called Fetters. Never heard of this company, to be honest. Maybe you have. She was just a teenager when it was installed, according to Lois's son, Steve Kemp. He grew up in the family home. Obviously, Lois wasn't a teenager at the time. I mean, she's 95 now. But Steve was, and after all these years, the unit is still going strong. It never caused a problem over the past five decades. You know, they make sure that it's covered in winter, always cleaned in the spring. They make sure it's running top-notch, and 52 years later, it still is. Isn't that awesome? Is there an object in your home that is 50-plus years old that you still use on a regular basis that you can't believe is still going strong, but you would never think about replacing it? Because you know that whatever you replace it with, you'll not get another 50-plus years out of. Let me know. Text line is open. 833-OH-WOW-FM. 833-649-6936. 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

0: Environment Canada is reminding everyone to remain weather aware as tornado season continues through the summer. Senior climatologist David Phillips says Ontario sees more tornadoes than any other province, with severe weather most commonly developing between 2 and 7 p.m. Three people are facing charges following separate intimate partner violence investigations in Norfolk County. A 67-year-old Haldimand County resident, a 42-year-old Norfolk County resident, and an 18-year-old Norfolk County resident are each facing charges following incidents reported over the weekend. And the Norfolk County Agricultural Society is hiring for a variety of paid positions ahead of the Norfolk County Fair and Horse Show, which runs from October 6th to the 12th this year. A full list of jobs available is on our website. I'm Matt LeBlanc. Everything that matters in Norfolk County, you'll hear it right here and then see it at norfolktoday.ca. Your three-day weather is next.
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7: This is WOW Weather.
0: It's going to be a mainly cloudy one today with a 40% chance of showers this afternoon. Risk of a thunderstorm during that time as well. Windy with a high of 26, feeling like 33. UV index of 7 or high. Tonight, mainly cloudy. The chance of rain and risk of a thunderstorm go into the evening, low 14. Tomorrow, it'll be mainly sunny, high of 26, feeling like 31. And Friday, a mix of sun and clouds with a small chance of showers, high of 26. I'm Matt LeBlanc with Norfolk's Breaking and Local News.
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Wow FM, how you remind me. Just great songs. And Bill Porter, too, for your Wednesday workday, reminding you that you can listen to us anytime from anywhere. Even if you don't get reception, you can find us on the iHeartRadio app. Let's be honest, your speakers, they deserve this. Take it easy. 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

just great songs. Wow FM for your workday, lovers in a dangerous time. Bruce Coburn and Bill Porter, too. Have you ever wondered why? Remember when you used to walk into a department store and you'd just get hit with a bunch of different perfume and cologne smells? Why did they always put that stuff right at the entrance to the store? Well, apparently, it was to cover the smell of horse manure and car exhaust from the streets. Yeah, they did this way back in the day, and the tradition just sort of carried on. I had no idea.

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playing just great songs, 99.7 at WOW FM. And the Norfolk County Agricultural Society, they are looking to add to their team. They've got paid positions available for this year's Norfolk County Fair, which is coming up in October. We've got details at norfolktoday.ca. It's BK. Here Comes the Rain Again, Eurythmics. 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

0: seeking applicants to serve on the Municipal Election Compliance Audit Committee for the 2026 municipal election. The joint committee will independently review concerns about campaign finances, with applications being accepted until 4:30 this Friday. The Norfolk OPP are reminding residents to remove valuables from their vehicles following two recent incidents in Waterford and Simcoe. A laptop, cell phone identification, and bank cards were stolen from a vehicle in Waterford, while another vehicle in Simcoe was damaged after being broken into. And the Simcoe Farmers Market is holding its annual Customer Appreciation Day tomorrow, with special activities, giveaways, and deals for shoppers. The regular market opens up at 8 o'clock, with the events running from 10 to 2. I'm Matt LeBlanc. Everything that matters in Norfolk County, you'll hear it right here and then see it at norfolktoday.ca. Your three-day weather is next.
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9: This is Wow Weather.
0: It's going to be a mainly cloudy one today, with a 40% chance of showers this afternoon. Risk of a thunderstorm during that time as well. Windy with a high of 26, feeling like 33. UV index of 7 or high. Tonight, mainly cloudy. The chance of rain and risk of a thunderstorm go into the evening, low 14. Tomorrow, it'll be mainly sunny, high of 26, feeling like 31. And Friday, a mix of sun and clouds with a small chance of showers, high of 26. I'm Matt LeBlanc with Norfolk's breaking and local news.
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playing just great songs. This is Wow FM. I'm BK. You know, you could call me immature, but I still love to have my window down and let my arm hang out down the side of the door while cranking this song, driving 5 kilometers under the speed limit.

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0: August the 12th, a special day to celebrate all the middle children out there, which your parents completely forgot about. Number two, men say sunglasses pushed up on top of a woman's head makes them more attractive. Ladies, I don't get it either, but also fact. Number three, goldfish are going gluten-free, and just to clarify, I mean the crackers. Pepperidge Farm is launching its first certified gluten-free goldfish crackers this November after years of requests. Apparently, it was the most requested snack in the company's history. Next week, goldfish will announce they've started doing CrossFit. That's three things. I'm BK, playing just great songs on Wow.

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Is that a nervous twitch, or is this just an irresistible toe tapper? Cheap Trick. I want you to want me. It's BK. We're playing just great songs on Wow.

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playing just great songs on Wow FM. And the original Vague Post, Carly Simon, "You're So Vain." It's BK. We're playing just great songs here on Wow FM.

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Brantford Red Sox on the road in Kitchener tonight versus the Panthers. They're back at home tomorrow to host the Welland Jackfish. 7.05 p.m. first pitch, and I don't want to throw any stones, but you know, the Toronto Blue Jays are kind of having a lousy season. It's a good year to support local baseball here in our backyard. David Lee Roth, we're playing just great songs with California Girls on 99.7 WOW FM.

0: Environment Canada is reminding everyone to remain weather aware as tornado season continues through the summer. Senior climatologist David Phillips says Ontario sees more tornadoes than any other province, with severe weather most commonly developing between 2 and 7 p.m. Three people are facing charges following separate intimate partner violence investigations in Norfolk County. A 67-year-old Haldimand County resident, a 42-year-old Norfolk County resident, and an 18-year-old Norfolk County resident are each facing charges following incidents reported over the weekend. And the Norfolk County Agricultural Society is hiring for a variety of paid positions ahead of the Norfolk County Fair and Horse Show, which runs from October 6th to the 12th this year. A full list of jobs available is on our website. I'm Matt LeBlanc. Everything that matters in Norfolk County, you'll hear it right here and then see it at norfolktoday.ca. Your three-day weather is next.
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3: This is Wow Weather.
0: It's going to be a mainly cloudy one today with a 40% chance of showers this afternoon. Risk of a thunderstorm during that time as well. Windy with a high of 26, feeling like 33. UV index of 7 or high. Tonight, mainly cloudy. The chance of rain and risk of a thunderstorm go into the evening, low 14. Tomorrow, it'll be mainly sunny, high of 26, feeling like 31. And Friday, a mix of sun and clouds with a small chance of showers, high of 26. I'm Matt LeBlanc with Norfolk's breaking and local news.
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2: 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And the top place people avoid? Reykjavik, Iceland. And yeah, that sure is a mouthful, but imagine missing out on one of the most beautiful places on earth because you're afraid you'll butcher the name at the airport. Statistics that aren't really useful, still kind of fun anyways. I'm BK, playing just great songs on Wow.

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And diving headfirst into a new relationship while ignoring all of the red flags. And I do mean all of them. We've all been there. Van Halen, Can't Stop Loving You. We're playing just great songs on 99.7 Wow FM.

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0: Good afternoon. A cloudy day today. We could be seeing a thunderstorm this afternoon. Here's what's happening in Norfolk County. The Norfolk OPP are reminding residents to remove valuables from their vehicle following two recent overnight vehicle incidents in Waterford and Simcoe. Police say a vehicle on Simon Court in Waterford was entered with a laptop, a cell phone, identification, and bank cards reportedly stolen. A vehicle on John Street in Simcoe was also broken into, although nothing was reported stolen in that case, but the vehicle was damaged. OPP are reminding residents to lock your cars, remove valuables, and report any suspicious activity to police. The county is looking for qualified residents to serve on a committee that will review concerns about campaign finances during the 2026 municipal election. The Municipal Election Compliance Audit Committee will serve Norfolk, Haldeman, the County of Brant, and Brantford, as well as local school boards. Members will review applications for campaign finance audits and, when necessary, appoint independent auditors and consider whether legal action is warranted. Jarvis Cornfest is mixing some old favorites with some new fun this year. Festival Chair Sam Armstrong remembers attending the original Corn Fest as a child and says its return has created a homecoming atmosphere.
1: Previous to this year, we were Jarvis Fest and decided to make the change back to Jarvis Corn Fest. And I think it was probably one of the best decisions we could have made. Everybody called us Jarvis Corn Fest anyway.
0: One of this year's biggest additions is line dancing with Urban Cowboy Line Dancing on Friday night. The festival takes place at the Jarvis Lions Community Ballpark this weekend with general admission available by donation. And the Canadian Armed Forces is working with Canadian drone manufacturers today to test uncrewed aircrafts in real-world scenarios at a NATO test center in the Ottawa Valley. The Red Cobalt Uncrewed System Accelerator brings military drone operators and industry experts together as the federal government looks to quickly adopt new technology for modern warfare. Lieutenant General Darcy Molstad says events like this allow the military and industry to work directly together as they determine what type of drones and other uncrewed platforms the armed forces will need. In sports, the Blue Jays did pick up a win yesterday. They beat Boston 5-3. I'm Matt LeBlanc with the news that keeps you connected to where you live. Norfolk County's three-day weather is next.
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6: This is WOW Weather.
0: It's going to be a mainly cloudy one today with a 40% chance of showers this afternoon. Risk of a thunderstorm during that time as well. Windy with a high of 26, feeling like 33. UV index of 7 or high. Tonight, mainly cloudy. The chance of rain and risk of a thunderstorm go into the evening, low 14. Tomorrow, it'll be mainly sunny, high of 26, feeling like 31. And Friday, a mix of sun and clouds with a small chance of showers, high of 26. I'm Matt LeBlanc with Norfolk's Break.

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In Vogue, My Lovin' on Wow FM.

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8: It's going to be a mainly cloudy one today with a 40% chance of showers this afternoon. Risk of a thunderstorm during that time as well. Windy with a high of 26, feeling like 33. UV index of 7 or high. Tonight, mainly cloudy. The chance of rain and risk of a thunderstorm go into the evening, low 14. Tomorrow, it'll be mainly sunny, high of 26, feeling like 31. And Friday, a mix of sun and clouds with a small chance of showers, high of 26. I'm Matt LeBlanc with Norfolk's breaking and local news.

playing just great songs on WOW FM, and let me just get my wind machine turned on because this song just ain't right if your hair isn't blowing in the breeze. It's all coming back to me now. Celine Dion and BK playing just great songs. This is WOW FM. There were

0: One song, endless summer memories. 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

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And let's turn the office into a roller rink. What the heck? It's lunch hour. BK and Dead or Alive, Spin Me Right Round. We're playing just great songs on WOW.

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playing just great songs on WOW FM. 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

0: The Environment Canada is reminding everyone to remain weather aware as tornado season continues through the summer. Senior climatologist David Phillips says Ontario sees more tornadoes than any other province, with severe weather most commonly developing between 2 and 7 p.m. Three people are facing charges following separate intimate partner violence investigations in Norfolk County. A 67-year-old Haldimand County resident, a 42-year-old Norfolk County resident, and an 18-year-old Norfolk County resident are each facing charges following incidents reported over the weekend. And the Norfolk County Agricultural Society is hiring for a variety of paid positions ahead of the Norfolk County Fair and Horse Show, which runs from October 6th to the 12th this year. A full list of jobs available is on our website. I'm Matt LeBlanc. Everything that matters in Norfolk County, you'll hear it right here and then see it at norfolktoday.ca. Your three-day weather is next.
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0: It's going to be a mainly cloudy one today with a 40% chance of showers this afternoon. Risk of a thunderstorm during that time as well. Windy with a high of 26, feeling like 33. UV index of 7 or high. Tonight, mainly cloudy. The chance of rain and risk of a thunderstorm go into the evening, low 14. Tomorrow, it'll be mainly sunny, high of 26, feeling like 31. And Friday, a mix of sun and clouds with a small chance of showers, high of 26. I'm Matt LeBlanc with Norfolk's breaking and local news.

playing just great songs on WOW FM. We had a text at 1-833-0-WOW-FM. They simply said, impress me. Okay. It's BK, Rufus, and Chaka Khan. Tell me something good. We're playing just great songs

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1: It's Middle Child Day, August the 12th, a special day to celebrate all the middle children out there, which your parents completely forgot about. Number two, men say sunglasses pushed up on top of a woman's head makes them more attractive. Ladies, I don't get it either, but also fact. Number three, goldfish are going gluten-free, and just to clarify, I mean the crackers. Pepperidge Farm is launching its first certified gluten-free goldfish crackers this November after years of requests. Apparently, it was the most requested snack in the company's history. Next week, goldfish will announce they've started doing CrossFit. That's three things. I'm BK, playing just great songs on WOW FM.
2: 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You didn't even want me around. 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

playing just great songs at 99.7 Wow FM. And the Norfolk County Agricultural Society, they are looking to hire some staff. They've got paid positions for this year's Norfolk County Fair, which is coming up in October. We've got more details how you can find out what those jobs are, how you can apply at norfolktoday.ca. It's BK with you this afternoon and playing just great songs. 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
1: Provo County is seeking applicants to serve on the Municipal Election Compliance Audit Committee for the 2026 municipal election. The joint committee will independently review concerns about campaign finances, with applications being accepted until 4:30 this Friday. The Norfolk OPP are reminding residents to remove valuables from their vehicles following two recent incidents in Waterford and Simcoe. A laptop, cell phone, identification, and bank cards were stolen from a vehicle in Waterford, while another vehicle in Simcoe was damaged after being broken into. And the Simcoe Farmers Market is holding its annual Customer Appreciation Day tomorrow, with special activities, giveaways, and deals for shoppers. The regular market opens up at 8 o'clock, with the events running from 10 to 2. I'm Matt LeBlanc. Everything that matters in Norfolk County, you'll hear it right here and then see it at norfolktoday.ca. Your three-day weather is next.
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9: This is WOW Weather.
1: It's going to be a mainly cloudy one today, with a 40% chance of showers this afternoon. Risk of a thunderstorm during that time as well. Windy with a high of 26, feeling like 33. UV index of 7 or high. Tonight, mainly cloudy. The chance of rain and risk of a thunderstorm go into the evening, low 14. Tomorrow, it'll be mainly sunny, high of 26, feeling like 31. And Friday, a mix of sun and clouds with a small chance of showers, high of 26. I'm Matt LeBlanc with Norfolk's breaking and local news.
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playing just great songs. This is Wow FM. The anticipation of waiting for the truth before you make a move. Till I hear it from you. Gin Blossoms, we're playing just great songs on Wow.

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1: 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And the top place people avoid? Reykjavik, Iceland. And yeah, that sure is a mouthful, but imagine missing out on one of the most beautiful places on earth because you're afraid you'll butcher the name at the airport. Statistics that aren't really useful, still kind of fun anyways. I'm BK, playing just great songs on WOW FM.

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It's BK. Get ready for the Milkman. He's in after 3 o'clock, and Wednesday, almost in the books, with John Mellencamp, Small Town. We're playing just great songs on 99.7 Wow.

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0: 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The Milkman checking in summer is, of course, for radio. 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Grand prize draw August 24th. NorfolkToday.ca for more on that. Oh, my goodness. Daz Band.
1: Yeah.
0: 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Wow.

0: Environment Canada is reminding everyone to remain weather aware as tornado season continues through the summer. Senior climatologist David Phillips says Ontario sees more tornadoes than any other province, with severe weather most commonly developing between 2 and 7 p.m. Three people are facing charges following separate intimate partner violence investigations in Norfolk County. A 67-year-old Haldimand County resident, a 42-year-old Norfolk County resident, and an 18-year-old Norfolk County resident are each facing charges following incidents reported over the weekend. The Norfolk County Agricultural Society is hiring for a variety of paid positions ahead of the Norfolk County Fair and Horse Show, which runs from October 6th to the 12th this year. A full list of jobs available is on our website. I'm Matt LeBlanc. Everything that matters in Norfolk County, you'll hear it right here and then see it at norfolktoday.ca. Your three-day weather is next.
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14: This is WOW Weather.
0: It's going to be a mainly cloudy one today with a 40% chance of showers this afternoon. Risk of a thunderstorm during that time as well. Windy with a high of 26, feeling like 33. UV index of 7 or high. Tonight, mainly cloudy. The chance of rain and risk of a thunderstorm go into the evening, low 14. Tomorrow, it'll be mainly sunny, high of 26, feeling like 31. And Friday, a mix of sun and clouds with a small chance of showers, high of 26. I'm Matt LeBlanc with Norfolk's breaking and local news.
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0: Just great songs. It's Wow FM, the Milkman in on this National Milkman Day today. It's an actual day on the calendar, by the way.
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0: But that's not all that today is. Today is also Vinyl Record Day. Got this in your collection of 45s, in fact. Shocking Blue.

as you get out of the office, start to head home, and suddenly the music just changes the whole way you're breathing, the whole way you're just feeling about this day. And if you look at yourself in the rearview mirror right now, you'll notice something. You're smiling as this song comes on. What a feeling it is to make that happen for you. Bruce Hornsby in the Range, The Way It Is. Just great songs.

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Some rain in the forecast for this afternoon, but they say rain or shine, things are a go. 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

0: Good afternoon, mainly cloudy tonight with a chance of showers early this evening and a risk of a thunderstorm. Here's what's happening in Norfolk County. Environment Canada is reminding Ontario residents to stay alert as tornado season continues through the summer. Senior climatologist David Phillips said Ontario experiences more tornadoes than any other province in Canada.
1: We are the second most tornado-prone country in the world. And next to the United States, oh, we're minor leagues compared to what they see. And Ontario, it's the hot province for tornadoes.
0: He encouraged residents to monitor weather alerts and have a family safety plan before severe weather develops. Three people have been charged in connection with separate intimate partner violence investigations in Norfolk County. OPP say a 67-year-old Haldimand County resident was charged with spousal assault following an alleged

0: animals there that the children can see. There will be games, all with a Western theme, so like cornhole toss, mini horse races, and then there will be music.
1: Han says the event is a chance to thank the customers who support local vendors week after week. And it's already approaching that special time of year in Norfolk County. The Norfolk County Agricultural Society is hiring for a variety of paid positions ahead of the 2026 Norfolk County Fair running October 6th to the 12th. Positions include building supervisors, parking attendants, cashiers, maintenance and janitorial staff, general laborers, and office support. In sports, we start with local baseball. The Brantford Red Sox head to Kitchener to face the Panthers tonight. In the majors, the Jays continue their series with the Boston Red Sox. And in WNBA action, the Tempo are in Dallas. I'm Jeremy Hall with the news that keeps you connected to where you live. Norfolk's three-day weather is next.
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1: Mainly cloudy tonight with a chance of showers early this evening and a risk of a thunderstorm. Fog patches developing near midnight and a low of 14. Those fog patches will dissipate tomorrow morning, then mainly sunny and a high of 26. And Friday will be a mix of sun and cloud with a small chance of showers and a high of 28.
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10: Mainly cloudy tonight with a chance of showers early this evening and a risk of a thunderstorm. Fog patches developing near midnight and a low of 14. Those fog patches will dissipate tomorrow morning, then mainly sunny and a high of 26. And Friday will be a mix of sun and cloud with a small chance of showers and a high of 28.

poor volume knob of yours is going to need a Band-Aid soon. The way you just keep punching it and twisting it. Up we go again. Just great songs. The Milkman delivering Paul Simon on Wow FM.

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0: 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Just great

I feel like you've had a pretty awesome day today. You picked exactly the right outfit. You got a couple of compliments on that. That had to feel good. Look at you. You're already gone from work. Way ahead of everybody else as it pertains to traffic. You got first dibs on all the good stuff at the grocery store. Even had a moment to pop into the LCBO and your favorite wine was on sale. And now, in the palm of your hand, you are holding what feels like a sure-fired winner for tonight's 649 draw, and I sure hope it is. And just when you thought this day cannot get any better, it did. The moment Mike and Mechanics came on your radio. All I need is a miracle. All you really need? Just great song.

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great songs. 99.7 Wow FM. It's like we've raided the cooler you brought out to your deck this afternoon. Sodas and taco. Putting on the Ritz. Just great.

Good afternoon. Mainly cloudy tonight with a chance of showers early this evening and a risk of a thunderstorm. Here's what's happening in Norfolk County. Norfolk County OPP are reminding the public to remove valuables from vehicles after incidents in Waterford and Simcoe. On Friday morning, officers responded to Simon Court in Waterford. A vehicle was unlawfully entered and a laptop, cell phone, personal identification, and bank cards were stolen. On Sunday, officers responded to John Street in Simcoe, where forced entry damaged a vehicle's exterior and interior, though nothing was stolen. Norfolk County is looking for qualified residents to serve as its Municipal Election Compliance Audit Committee. The committee reviews applications related to the campaign finances of municipal election candidates and

0: the market going year after year?
1: First of all, it's fun for us as well as our customers, but it's really important that our customers know that we appreciate them. To us, if they didn't come, if they chose to shop at the grocery store or shop at another market or shop anywhere else, our market shuts down.
0: The market opens at 8 a.m. for regular shopping. And if your family likes watching For Shooting Stars, this is your week. Every August, we're treated to one of the best meteor showers of the year, the Perseids. In sports, we start with local baseball. The Brantford Red Sox head to Kitchener to face the Panthers tonight. In the majors, the Jays continue their series with the Boston Red Sox. And in WNBA action, the Tempo are in Dallas. I'm Jeremy Hall with the news that keeps you connected to where you live. Norfolk's three-day weather is next.
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0: Canada's S&P TSX Composite reached another record high today, helped by gains in mining and financial stocks. The S&P TSX Composite Index was up 186 points at 36,662. In New York, the Dow Jones Industrial Average was down 22 points at 53,770. The S&P 500 Index rose 20 points to 7,748, while the NASDAQ Composite was also up 143 points at 26,588. The Canadian dollar traded for 71.72 cents U.S. after closing at 71.81 cents U.S. on Tuesday. The crude oil contract was down 32 cents at $82.88 per barrel, and the gold contract was up $25.70 at $4,466.80 an ounce. Your WOW weather is coming up.
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0: Mainly cloudy tonight with a chance of showers early this evening and a risk of a thunderstorm. Fog patches developing near midnight and a low of 14. Those fog patches will dissipate tomorrow morning, then mainly sunny and a high of 26. And Friday will be a mix of sun and cloud with a small chance of showers and a high of 28.
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Hey, that's got to be some kind of new Guinness World Record. You got to your car, got that jacket hung up in the back seat, tie off, top button undid, and now you've revealed your true identity, of course. Lip-syncing superstar. Singing along with the Steve Miller Band. It's rocking me. Let's get you home. Just great songs. The Milkman Delivers.

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The Milkman and the Monkees. 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
9: Mainly cloudy tonight with a chance of showers early this evening and a risk of a thunderstorm. Fog patches developing near midnight and a low of 14. Those fog patches will dissipate tomorrow morning, then mainly sunny and a high of 26. And Friday will be a mix of sun and cloud with a small chance of showers and a high of 28.
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Yeah, you've kind of lost count, haven't you? Here comes another one anyway. One of those wait, what moments? Just great songs. Neil D.

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Do you really need to hear what they're saying to you with the drive-thru speaker? No, of course not. As long as they can hear you, and since you're playing us so loud and not turning us down anyway, and they can hear me, I'll just go ahead and order myself a double-double, thank you. Mistress Carrier. Just great songs. 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

on Wow FM, where that could actually happen this afternoon. Forecast does have a chance of showers, maybe a thunderstorm this afternoon. So, yeah, they could be stealing your sunshine. But here's the good news. If that happens and you find yourself dancing in the rain, at least the music's good. Just great songs. 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

0: Good evening. Mainly cloudy tonight with a chance of showers early this evening and a risk of a thunderstorm. Here's what's happening in Norfolk County. Environment Canada is reminding Ontario residents to stay alert as tornado season continues through the summer. Senior climatologist David Phillips said Ontario experiences more tornadoes than any other province in Canada.
1: We are the second most tornado-prone country in the world. And next to the United States, we're minor leagues compared to what they see. And Ontario, it's the hot province for tornadoes.
0: He encouraged residents to monitor weather alerts and have a family safety plan before severe weather develops. Three people have been charged in connection with separate intimate partner violence investigations in Norfolk County. OPP say a 67-year-old Haldimand County resident was charged with spousal assault following an alleged assault on August 7th. While a 42-year-old Norfolk County resident faces charges of criminal harassment and failing to comply with an undertaking. And finally, an 18-year-old Norfolk County resident was also charged with spousal assault following an alleged assault inside a vehicle. The Simcoe Farmers Market is celebrating its customers tomorrow with its annual Customer Appreciation Day. The market opens at 8 a.m. for regular shopping with special activities running from 10 till 2. We spoke with Natalie Hahn from the market, who told us this year's theme is Western.
2: There will be horse-drawn rides. There will be animals there that the children can see. There will be games, all with a Western theme, so like cornhole toss, mini horse races, and then there will be music.
0: Hahn says the event is a chance to thank the customers who support local vendors week after week. And it's already approaching that special time of year in Norfolk County. The Norfolk County Agricultural Society is hiring for a variety of paid positions ahead of the 2026 Norfolk County Fair running October 6th to the 12th. Positions include building supervisors, parking attendants, cashiers, maintenance and janitorial staff, general laborers, and office support. In sports, we start with local baseball. The Brantford Red Sox head to Kitchener to face the Panthers tonight. In the majors, the Jays continue their series with the Boston Red Sox. And in WNBA action, the Tempo are in Dallas. I'm Jeremy Hall with the news that keeps you connected to where you live. Norfolk's three-day weather is next.
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0: Mainly cloudy tonight with a chance of showers early this evening and a risk of a

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5: Mainly cloudy tonight with a chance of showers early this evening and a risk of a thunderstorm. Fog patches developing near midnight and a low of 14. Those fog patches will dissipate tomorrow morning, then mainly sunny and a high of 26. And Friday will be a mix of sun and cloud with a small chance of showers and a high of 28.

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That record cleaning brush. 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

or free groceries for a year. Check our website for more info, or just keep doing what you're doing right now. That would be listening for just great songs. It is the Milkman. That is my time, but a groan before I go on this Wednesday night. What do you call a lady who carries people across the river? Bridget.

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6: Mainly cloudy tonight with a chance of showers early this evening and a risk of a thunderstorm. Fog patches developing near midnight and a low of 14. Those fog patches will dissipate tomorrow morning, then mainly sunny and a high of 26. And Friday will be a mix of sun and cloud with a small chance of showers and a high of 28.

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